or a silly act. 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I'm just trying to find a way to extract.

like a yo-yo is a no-no of a monumental kind. If playing with your string happens to be your thing, it's easy to say to both, oh, never mind.

0: Ticket to the max. Ticket to the max. Ticket to the max. Please just rewind and let me take it to the max. Autoradio.
1: Let the music play. Let the music play.

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